0: always thought that song was a little long anyway. And we wanted to get this song to go with what's happening there, so here we go on that.
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2: Sábados y domingos, desde bien temprano, la música folclórica se siente, se vive, se disfruta en tu radio.

actually was murdered. I'd taken him apart, but when I put him back together, I couldn't find his heart.

fitter, happier, more productive, comfortable, not drinking too much, regular exercise at the gym, 3 days a week, getting on better with your associate employee contemporaries, at ease, eating well, no more microwave dinners and saturated fats, a patient better driver, a safer car, baby smiling in backseat, sleeping well, no bad dreams, no paranoia, careful to all animals, never watching spiders down a plug hole, keep in contact with old friends, enjoy a drink now and then, will frequently check credit at, moral, bank, hole in wall, favors for favors, fond but not in love, charity standing orders, on Sundays reading road supermarket, no killing moths or putting boiling water on the hands, car wash, also on Sundays, no longer afraid of the dark or midday shadows, nothing so ridiculously teenage and desperate, nothing so childish, at a better pace, slower and more calculated, no chance of escape, now self-employed, concerned, but powerless, an empowered and informed member of society, pragmatism not idealism, will not cry in public, less chance of illness, tires that grip in the wet, shot of baby strapped in backseat, a good memory, still cries at a good film, still kisses with saliva, no longer empty and frantic, like a cat.

0: tied to a stick that's driven into frozen winter shit. The ability to laugh at weakness. Term. Fitter, healthier, and more productive. 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

0: Just a perfect day. 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And then later, when it gets dark, we go home.
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0: to the back. You all right? Yeah. That is a hell of a backyard. That's a hell of a backyard. Guy that works with us, he lost contact with his brother who was down in New Orleans since last Saturday, and he got the good news today that everything was all well and good and sorted out. Love. And again, hoping there's a lot more, at least as much good news as bad news to come out. I hope that a lot of people find out that everyone's okay, and I hope they work themselves out of this situation as best they can. Been there. It's just such a tremendous place. I mean, I'm even hoping that the two cops that arrested me are doing okay. I mean, just no one deserves it.
1: All right, let's get started.
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0: thinking was, would you like to do a number with us? You know, we'd like to do a number together.
1: Yeah,
2: great.
3: It's the Gay Sisters. They've come.
0: Sisters, this
2: This
0: is the Beatles.
3: Hello, Beatle.
0: Where is he? Where is he?
3: There he is.
4: Hello, Bongo.
0: Hey. That's Ringo.
2: Oh, is he there as well? Oh, good.
0: Boys, golly. As you can gather, this is Eric. Say hello to Eric.
2: Yes.
5: Hello, Eric.
2: Hello, man.
5: I remember you. You're the one with the short, fat, hairy legs.
2: No. He's the one with the short, fat, early legs.
0: Yeah.
2: Him.
0: Yeah.
1: We're the ones with the big, fat, early heads. Get out of that.
2: What do you like being famous?
1: It's not like in your day, you know.

0: One that the dad will remember. I used to do with your dad.
1: You go and get changed.
0: Yes, okay? I will, right.
1: What do you think we should do, boys? What about something that's more suitable for Eric's age?
2: Moonlight Bay.
1: Moonlight Bay? Yeah. So, ladies and gentlemen, we're going to make history on television. For the first time, we have Morecambe and Wise and the Beatles presenting to you that wonderful old-fashioned number, Moonlight Bay. You all remember the number. Okay, fellas. That's great. You look marvelous. You ready?
3: Aye.
1: All right, we'll take it from the top. Okay, Kenny, thanks.
4: Es la hora 19:31 minutos.